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0: 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Laura Branigan was playing solitaire, Champagne was ready to try again, and Def Leppard was posing for a photograph. 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

0: Casey Kasem has unlocked the American Top 40 vaults and is replaying original shows from the 80s. This week, Casey takes you back to May 14th, 1983. That's when Prince was driving a little red Corvette. Laura Branigan was playing solitaire, Champagne was ready to try again, and Def Leppard was posing for a photograph. You'll hear those songs, all the top 40 hits, and the long-distance dedications from May 14th, 1983, right here on American Top 40, The 80s.
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1: Good morning. The man convicted of murdering Bernard and Rosemary Saunier in their Dieppe home in 2019 has now been formally sentenced. 29-year-old Jansen Baker received the mandatory sentence of life with no chance of parole for 25 years after family members delivered victim impact statements in court yesterday. Justice Cameron Gunn said Baker assassinated two elderly victims in the sanctity of their own home for the price of a gold chain. Court was told Baker was at the Saunier's home looking for their son Silvio, who was in a dispute with Baker and others, all associated with a local drug trafficking ring. Baker's lawyer has signaled he intends to appeal the conviction. Two people charged in the death of 39-year-old Melissa Price will now be tried together on a joint charge of second-degree murder. 35-year-old Devlin Oblinas and 36-year-old Leandra Beaulieu were originally facing separate first-degree murder charges in connection with Price's death. Her body was found in a garbage bin on High Street in Moncton February 15th. Both remain in custody and will return to court May 28th. A third person, 36-year-old Joshua Martin, has also been charged with being an accessory after the fact and indignity to a human body. He'll be in court next week. The Agricultural Alliance of New Brunswick is pulling out of monthly talks with the Holt government over the pending closure of provincial veterinary services and labs. The government wants the private sector to take over. A committee comprised of the alliance, along with representatives from livestock industries, had a meeting last Friday with the government described as disappointing, according to Brunswick News. The alliance said in a news release, it is deeply disappointed with the meeting and called on the government for a transparent explanation of its decision to turn veterinary services over to the private sector, and they want them to engage in meaningful consultations. Virtually no change at the fuel pumps this morning in New Brunswick. Regular self-serve down a tenth of a cent, new maximum $1.97 a liter. Diesel's up 0.4 to $2.263. Furnace oil had the same small increase in new maximum there, $2.245. In sports, the Centennial Cup is underway in Summerside. The host Western Capitals lost their opening game last night 5-4 in overtime to Niverville of Manitoba. The NHL playoffs, Carolina has a 3-0 lead after a 4-1 win over the Flyers. In the PWHL, Montreal Victoire beat the Frost 2-1 in Minnesota to take a 2-1 lead. In baseball, the Blue Jays were off. Rays beat the Red Sox 8-4. Yankees bombed Texas 9-2. Now you're up to date. I'm Daryl Good. Sunny this morning, a mix of sun and cloud with scattered showers this afternoon, maybe a thunder shower, high around 11. Partly cloudy with a chance of showers or thunder showers early this evening, then clearing near midnight, low plus 1. Mainly sunny to start tomorrow, increasing cloud in the afternoon, getting windy with a high of 14, then rain Sunday and a high of 12.
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0: St. John's greatest hits on Cool 98. Good morning, Chris. And for Joelle, St. John weather for today. Looking at a mix of sun and cloud, a chance of showers, a risk of a thunder shower, and a high of 11. Coming up on Sunday, it's Mother's Day, and we're going to ask you about that on the web poll question today. You can find out more at cool98.fm. 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

0: 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St. John's greatest hits on Cool 98. Are you addicted to your phone? I think I am. I check the phone a lot. I think I'm addicted to it. People spend over 4 hours a day on their phone, according to a new study here from Consumer Reports, revealing that people check their phones 200 times a day, and about 50% said, yeah, they're addicted to their phone.
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8: 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This interruption is necessary for upgrading facilities in the area. NB Power apologizes for any inconvenience this may cause.
9: Sunny this morning, a mix of sun and cloud with scattered showers this afternoon, maybe a thunder shower, high around 11. Partly cloudy with a chance of showers or thunder showers early this evening, then clearing near midnight, low plus 1. Mainly sunny to start tomorrow, increasing cloud in the afternoon, getting windy with a high of 14, then rain Sunday and a high of 12.
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1: Good morning. The St. John Airport says it's working with Tobik First Nation on plans for a new strip mall and service plaza on airport property. Airport President and CEO Court Ediburn tells Post Media the proposed development near Loch Lomond Road could include a gas station and restaurant. He says environmental assessments are underway and the airport now waiting for final approval from Transport Canada on its land use. Ediburn says the airport's also considering major turbines.

0: renovations or maybe even a new terminal altogether as air passenger traffic continues to grow in St. John. The airport handled 185,000 passengers last year, up from 180,000 the year before. A former inmate from Nova Scotia has been convicted of possessing thousands of child sexual abuse images and videos while incarcerated at the Dorchester Pen. 29-year-old Jeremy Christian Thompson was found guilty after a judge ruled he had possession and control of a cell phone that was seized during a prison search at Dorchester in August of 2023. He was in custody on an unrelated matter at the time. According to Brunswick News, court was told corrections officers saw Thompson trying to hide the phone in his underwear. Investigators later uncovered more than 4,000 images and nearly 500 child porn-related videos on the seized phone. His lawyer argued the phone was shared among inmates, but the judge rejected that, finding it was linked to Thompson specifically and password protected. Thompson will be back in court for sentencing in July. A New Brunswick author is among the six finalists for this year's $60,000 Amazon Canada First Novel Award. Sackville-based writer John Clater won the nomination for his graphic novel Nowhere. The story follows a 12-year-old boy who moves to Beausejour, a town haunted nightly by clowns, zombies, and vampires, where, after his parents disappear, the boy and a new friend struggle to survive the chaos outside. The Amazon Cast First Novel Award recognizes the best Canadian debut novel of the year. The winner of the $60,000 award will be announced June 4th at a ceremony in Toronto. In sports, those Western Capitals lost their opening game at the Centennial Cup 5-4 in overtime to Niverville Nighthawks of Manitoba. In the NHL playoffs, Hurricanes are on the verge of a sweep, winning their third straight against the Flyers 4-1. In the PWHL, Montreal up 2-1 after a 2-1 win in Minnesota. In baseball, Tampa Bay beat Boston 8-4, Yankees down the Rangers 9-2, Blue Jays had the day off. Now you're up to date. I'm Darrell Good. Sunny this morning, a mix of sun and cloud with scattered showers this afternoon, maybe a thunder shower, high around 11. Partly cloudy with a chance of showers or thunder showers early this evening, then clearing near midnight, low plus 1. Mainly sunny to start tomorrow, increasing cloud in the afternoon, getting windy with a high of 14, then rain Sunday and a high of 12.
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0: KMAC, Consequence Free on Cool 98, St. John's greatest hits. And the city of St. John with all the details right now on the recycling in your apartment building. We'll make it happen. All the details right now if you're interested in free recycling services for your apartment or condo. 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Good morning, St. John weather for today. Showers and a few thunder showers are possible with a high of 11. A chance of showers tonight, risk of a thunder shower again, and sunshine tomorrow with a high of 14.
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6: Sunny this morning, a mix of sun and cloud with scattered showers this afternoon, maybe a thunder shower, high around 11. Partly cloudy with a chance of showers or thunder showers early this evening, then clearing near midnight, low plus 1. Mainly sunny to start tomorrow, increasing cloud in the afternoon, getting windy with a high of 14, then rain Sunday and a high of 12.
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0: Martha and the Muffins at Echo Beach on Cool 98, St. John's Greatest Hits. Good morning. 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Nature Festival coming up this month, the Destination Nakawik Bass Open, and then you've got the Hook and Paddle Kayak Fishing Series, the Blossom Grove Tulip Festival, the Miramichi Striper Cup, the 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
3: Good morning. The man convicted of murdering Bernard and Rosemary Saunier in their Dieppe home in 2019 has now been formally sentenced. 29-year-old Jansen Baker received the mandatory sentence of life with no chance of parole for 25 years after family members delivered victim impact statements in court yesterday. Justice Cameron Gunn said Baker assassinated two elderly victims in the sanctity of their own home for the price of a gold chain. Court was told Baker was at the Saunier's home looking for their son Silvio, who was in a dispute with Baker and others, all associated with a local drug trafficking ring. Baker's lawyer has signaled he intends to appeal the conviction. Two people charged in the death of 39-year-old Melissa Price will now be tried together on a joint charge of second-degree murder. 35-year-old Devlin Oblinas and 36-year-old Leandra Beaulieu were originally facing separate first-degree murder charges in connection with Price's death. Her body was found in a garbage bin on High Street in Moncton February 15th. Both remain in custody and will return to court May 28th. A third person, 36-year-old Joshua Martin, has also been charged with being an accessory after the fact and indignity to a human body. He'll be in court next week. The Agricultural Alliance of New Brunswick is pulling out of monthly talks with the Holt government over the pending closure of provincial veterinary services and labs. The government wants the private sector to take over. A committee comprised of the alliance, along with representatives from livestock industries, had a meeting last Friday with the government described as disappointing, according to Brunswick News. The alliance said in a news release it is deeply disappointed with the meeting and called on the government for a transparent explanation of its decision to turn veterinary services over to the private sector, and they want them to engage in meaningful consultations. Virtually no change at the fuel pumps this morning in New Brunswick. Regular self-serve down a tenth of a cent, new maximum $1.97 a liter. Diesel's up 0.4 to $2.263. Furnace oil had the same small increase in new maximum there, $2.245. In sports, the Centennial Cup is underway in Summerside. The host Western Capitals lost their opening game last night 5-4 in overtime to Niverville of Manitoba. The NHL playoffs, Carolina has a 3-0 lead after a 4-1 win over the Flyers. In the PWHL, Montreal Victoire beat the Frost 2-1 in Minnesota to take a 2-1 lead. In baseball, the Blue Jays were off. Rays beat the Red Sox 8-4. The Yankees bombed Texas 9-2. Now you're up to date. I'm Daryl Good. Sunny this morning, a mix of sun and cloud with scattered showers this afternoon, maybe a thunder shower, high around 11. Partly cloudy with a chance of showers or thunder showers early this evening, then clearing near midnight, low plus 1. Mainly sunny to start tomorrow, increasing cloud in the afternoon, getting windy with a high of 14, then rain Sunday and a high of 12.
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1: 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Then we'll begin.

0: blah, blah, blah. It doesn't really matter. On Cool 98, St. John's greatest hits. Good morning. Coming up next, REM and Man on the Moon. And it looks like the Tragically Hip have an ice cream flavor, and it's with Kawartha Dairy, and that's at a Bob Cajun, Ontario. They've announced their very own premium ice cream. It's called the Tragically Chip, and you can find out more at the website for Kawartha Dairy, and the limited edition ice cream is going to be available starting June 22nd.
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1: 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NB Power would like to inform residents in the St. George area that there will be a planned power interruption Sunday night, May 10th from 9 p.m. until 3 a.m., affecting roughly 1,400 customers. This interruption is necessary for upgrading facilities in the area. NB Power apologizes for any inconvenience this may cause. 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

0: 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Want to hang out with three-time Stanley Cup champion, Marc-Andre Fleury? He won three Stanley Cups. He earned a Vezina trophy, joined the NHL's elite with the Pittsburgh Penguins. And what a goalie. I just wish he would have played with the Edmonton Oilers. Cool98.fm for more.
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8: Sunny this morning, a mix of sun and cloud with scattered showers this afternoon, maybe a thunder shower, high around 11. Partly cloudy with a chance of showers or thunder showers early this evening, then clearing near midnight, low plus 1. Mainly sunny to start tomorrow, increasing cloud in the afternoon, getting windy with a high of 14, then rain Sunday and a high of 12.
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4: Good morning. The St. John Airport says it's working with Tobik First Nation on plans for a new strip mall and service plaza on airport property. Airport President and CEO Court Edeburn tells Post Media the proposed development near Loch Lomond Road could include a gas station and restaurant. He says environmental assessments are underway and the airport now waiting for final approval from Transport Canada on its land use. Edeburn says the airport's also considering major terminal renovations or maybe even a new terminal altogether as air passenger traffic continues to grow in St. John. The airport handled 185,000 passengers last year, up from 180,000 the year before. A former inmate from Nova Scotia has been convicted of possessing thousands of child sexual abuse images and videos while incarcerated at the Dorchester Pen. 29-year-old Jeremy Christian Thompson was found guilty after a judge ruled he had possession and control of a cell phone that was seized during a prison search at Dorchester in August of 2023. He was in custody on an unrelated matter at the time. According to Brunswick News, court was told corrections officers saw Thompson trying to hide the phone in his underwear. Investigators later uncovered more than 4,000 images and nearly 500 child porn-related videos on the seized phone. His lawyer argued the phone was shared among inmates, but the judge rejected that, finding it was linked to Thompson specifically and password protected. Thompson will be back in court for sentencing in July. A New Brunswick author is among the six finalists for this year's $60,000 Amazon Canada First Novel Award. Sackville-based writer John Clater won the nomination for his graphic novel Nowhere. The story follows a 12-year-old boy who moves to Beausejour, a town haunted nightly by clowns, zombies, and vampires, where, after his parents disappear, the boy and a new friend struggle to survive the chaos.

0: Outside. The Amazon Cast First Novel Award recognizes the best Canadian debut novel of the year. The winner of the $60,000 award will be announced June 4th at a ceremony in Toronto. In sports, though, Western Capitals lost their opening game at the Centennial Cup 5-4 in overtime to Niverville Nighthawks of Manitoba. In the NHL playoffs, Hurricanes are on the verge of a sweep, winning their third straight against the Flyers 4-1. In the PWHL, Montreal up 2-1 after a 2-1 win in Minnesota. In baseball, Tampa Bay beat Boston 8-4, Yankees down the Rangers 9-2, Blue Jays had the day off. Now you're up to date. I'm Daryl Good.
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0: Sunny this morning, a mix of sun and cloud with scattered showers this afternoon, maybe a thunder shower, high around 11. Partly cloudy with a chance of showers or thunder showers early this evening, then clearing near midnight, low plus 1. Mainly sunny to start tomorrow, increasing cloud in the afternoon, getting windy with a high of 14, then rain Sunday and a high of 12.
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1: George Michael and Faith on Cool 98. 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We asked you, should the government do more to reduce the price of gas? Yes or no? And your number one voted answer was yes. And that was a pretty big vote at almost 94% of the vote. Thanks for doing that. 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Today we ask you about Mother's Day on Sunday. What's your plan for Mom?
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11: Sunny this morning, a mix of sun and cloud with scattered showers this afternoon, maybe a thunder shower, high around 11. Partly cloudy with a chance of showers or thunder showers early this evening, then clearing near midnight, low plus 1. Mainly sunny to start tomorrow, increasing cloud in the afternoon, getting windy with a high of 14, then rain Sunday and a high of 12.
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0: Bon Jovi, Living on a Prayer on Cool 98, St. John's Greatest Hits. Lots of movie news today. Your three new movies for the weekend are going to be Mortal Kombat 2, The Sheep Detectives, and Billie Eilish, Hit Me Hard and Soft. We found out that there's going to be a third movie, a third installment of Hocus Pocus. Prime Video has a teaser for Elle with Reese Witherspoon. There's going to be a Ghostbusters animation, a series with Dan Aykroyd. He signed on with Netflix and Sony Pictures. And there's something personal that John Travolta is doing. He's directing something called Propeller, One Night, One Way Night Coach.
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3: 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NB Power would like to inform residents in the St. George area that there will be a planned power interruption Sunday night, May 10th, from 9 p.m. until 3 a.m., affecting roughly 1,400 customers. This interruption is necessary for upgrading facilities in the area. NB Power apologizes for any inconvenience this may cause. 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
1: Good morning. The man convicted of murdering Bernard and Rosemary Saunier in their Dieppe home in 2019 has now been formally sentenced. 29-year-old Jansen Baker received the mandatory sentence of life with no chance of parole for 25 years after family members delivered victim impact statements in court yesterday. Justice Cameron Gunn said Baker assassinated two elderly victims in the sanctity of their own home for the price of a gold chain. Court was told Baker was at the Saunier's home looking for their son Silvio, who was in a dispute with Baker and others, all associated with a local drug trafficking ring. Baker's lawyer has signaled he intends to appeal the conviction. Two people charged in the death of 39-year-old Melissa Price will now be tried together on a joint charge of second-degree murder. 35-year-old Devlin Oblinas and 36-year-old Leandra Beaulieu were originally facing separate first-degree murder charges in connection with Price's death. Her body was found in a garbage bin on High Street in Moncton February 15th. Both remain in custody and will return to court May 28th. A third person, 36-year-old Joshua Martin, has also been charged with being an accessory after the fact and indignity to a human body. He'll be in court next week. The Agricultural Alliance of New Brunswick is pulling out of monthly talks with the Holt government over the pending closure of provincial veterinary services and labs. The government wants the private sector to take over. A committee comprised of the alliance, along with representatives from livestock industries, had a meeting last Friday with the government described as disappointing, according to Brunswick News. The alliance said in a news release it is deeply disappointed with the meeting and called on the government for a transparent explanation of its decision to turn veterinary services over to the private sector, and they want them to engage in meaningful consultations. Virtually no change at the fuel pumps this morning in New Brunswick. A regular self-serve down a tenth of a cent, new maximum, $1.97 a liter. Diesel's up 0.4 to $2.26.3. Furnace oil had the same small increase in new maximum there, $2.24.5. In sports, the Centennial Cup is underway in Summerside. The host Western Capitals lost their opening game last night 5-4 in overtime to Niverville of Manitoba. The NHL playoffs, Carolina has a 3-0 lead after a 4-1 win over the Flyers. In the PWHL, Montreal Victoire beat the Frost 2-1 in Minnesota to take a 2-1 lead. In baseball, the Blue Jays were off. Rays beat the Red Sox 8-4. Yankees bombed Texas 9-2. Now you're up to date. I'm Daryl Good.
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1: Sunny this morning, a mix of sun and cloud with scattered showers this afternoon, maybe a thunder shower, high around 11. Partly cloudy with a chance of showers or thunder showers early this evening, then clearing near midnight, low plus 1. Mainly sunny to start tomorrow, increasing cloud in the afternoon, getting windy with a high of 14, then rain Sunday and a high of 12.
0: 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More. Liking your excitement here. Coming right up, Cool 98.

0: Atlanta Miles and Black Velvet on Cool 98, St. John's greatest hits on all your favorite devices at cool98.fm. The city of St. John with Millage Avenue southbound lane closed due to a water main break. The recycling for your apartment or condo, would you like that to happen for you? Free recycling services? 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And there's a temporary washroom closure as well for the stage building, and that's at the Gathering Space. City of St. John releasing police governance reviews and confirms the path forward to strengthen transparency, accountability, and public trust. You can get all the details on these headlines and more at stjohn.ca.
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0: Irene Cara, Flashdance, What a Feeling, Cool 98, St. John's Greatest Hits, and taking a look at some of our cool music history headlines. It was on this day that Gary Glitter was born in 1944, Chris Frantz from the Talking Heads born in 51, Alex Van Halen born in 53, The Beatles' Let It Be released on this day in 1970. It was Straight Shooter from Bad Company goes gold in 75, Bob Dylan and his entourage returned to Houston, the city where the not-so-good benefit for two for Reuben Hurricane Carter was held 5 months earlier, 1976. 76 was the year Steve Miller Band's Take the Money and Run was released. Olivia Newton-John makes her New York City debut in 77. Supertramp's Breakfast in America, 1979. The song's the logical song, Goodbye Stranger, Take the Long Way Home. Three top 15 singles from that album. Loverboy earns a gold record for their debut album, 1981. And Sheena Easton was singing that same year, The Morning Train.
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4: Sunny this morning, a mix of sun and cloud with scattered showers this afternoon, maybe a thunder shower, high around 11. Partly cloudy with a chance of showers or thunder showers early this evening, then clearing near midnight, low plus 1. Mainly sunny to start tomorrow, increasing cloud in the afternoon, getting windy with a high of 14, then rain Sunday and a high of 12.
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3: Good morning. The St. John Airport says it's working with Tobik First Nation on plans for a new strip mall and service plaza on airport property. Airport President and CEO Court Edeburn tells Post Media the proposed development near Loch Lomond Road could include a gas station and restaurant. He says environmental assessments are underway and the airport now waiting for final approval from Transport Canada on its land use. Edeburn says the airport's also considering major terminal renovations or maybe even a new terminal altogether, as air passenger traffic continues to grow in St. John. The airport handled 185,000 passengers last year, up from 180,000 the year before. A former inmate from Nova Scotia has been convicted of possessing thousands of child sexual abuse images and videos while incarcerated at the Dorchester Pen. 29-year-old Jeremy Christian Thompson was found guilty after a judge ruled he had possession and control of a cell phone that was seized during a prison search at Dorchester in August of 2023. He was in custody on an unrelated matter at the time. According to Brunswick News, court was told corrections officers saw Thompson trying to hide the phone in his underwear. Investigators later uncovered more than 4,000 images and nearly 500 child porn-related videos on the seized phone. His lawyer argued the phone was shared among inmates, but the judge rejected that, finding it was linked to Thompson specifically and password protected.

0: Thompson will be back in court for sentencing in July. A New Brunswick author is among the six finalists for this year's $60,000 Amazon Canada First Novel Award. Sackville-based writer John Clater won the nomination for his graphic novel Nowhere. The story follows a 12-year-old boy who moves to Beausejour, a town haunted nightly by clowns, zombies, and vampires, where, after his parents disappear, the boy and a new friend struggle to survive the chaos outside. The Amazon Cast First Novel Award recognizes the best Canadian debut novel of the year. The winner of the $60,000 award will be announced June 4th at a ceremony in Toronto. In sports, those Western Capitals lost their opening game at the Centennial Cup 5-4 in overtime to Niverville Nighthawks of Manitoba. In the NHL playoffs, Hurricanes are on the verge of a sweep, winning their third straight against the Flyers 4-1. In the PWHL, Montreal up 2-1 after a 2-1 win in Minnesota. In baseball, Tampa Bay beat Boston 8-4, Yankees down the Rangers 9-2, Blue Jays had the day off. Now you're up to date. I'm Daryl Good.
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0: Sunny this morning, a mix of sun and cloud with scattered showers this afternoon, maybe a thunder shower, high around 11. Partly cloudy with a chance of showers or thunder showers early this evening, then clearing near midnight, low plus 1. Mainly sunny to start tomorrow, increasing cloud in the afternoon, getting windy with a high of 14, then rain Sunday and a high of 12.
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0: St. John's greatest hits on Cool 98. Tina Turner, that is the best. Our web poll question from yesterday had a yes or no answer. 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All of these and more. There's a few other answers to vote for. Mother's Day coming up on Sunday. 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
5: Sunny this morning, a mix of sun and cloud with scattered showers this afternoon, maybe a thunder shower, high around 11. Partly cloudy with a chance of showers or thunder showers early this evening, then clearing near midnight, low plus 1. Mainly sunny to start tomorrow, increasing cloud in the afternoon, getting windy with a high of 14, then rain Sunday and a high of 12.
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0: Roxette on Cool 98, St. John's greatest hits. Mix of sun and cloud today, maybe a shower, maybe a thunder shower. That'll continue for this evening. And then sunshine tomorrow and a bit of rain to wrap up the weekend.
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8: Sunny this morning, a mix of sun and cloud with scattered showers this afternoon, maybe a thunder shower, high around 11. Partly cloudy with a chance of showers or thunder showers early this evening, then clearing near midnight, low plus 1. Mainly sunny to start tomorrow, increasing cloud in the afternoon, getting windy with a high of 14, then rain Sunday and a high of 12.
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7: Mix of sun and cloud with a chance of showers and a risk of thunder showers this afternoon, a high of 11. For tonight, partly cloudy with a chance of showers this evening, clearing overnight, low plus 1. For Saturday, mainly sunny in the morning, then increasing cloudiness in the afternoon, high tomorrow 14, and then more rain on the way for Sunday with a high of 12.
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5: Mix of sun and cloud with a chance of showers and a risk of thunder showers this afternoon, a high of 11. For tonight, partly cloudy with a chance of showers this evening, clearing overnight, low plus 1. For Saturday, mainly sunny in the morning, then increasing cloudiness in the afternoon, high tomorrow 14. And then more rain on the way for Sunday with a high of 12.
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1: We've unlocked the vaults, and we're replaying Casey Kasem's American Top 40, the 70s. This week is from May 8th, 1976. That's when the captain and Tennille taught us to shop around. The Four Seasons remembered December 1963. Barry Manilow was trying to get that feeling again. And Wings were playing Silly Love Songs. You'll hear those songs and all the Top 40 hits from May 8th, 1976, right here on American Top 40, the 70s.
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7: Mix of sun and cloud with a chance of showers and a risk of thunder showers this afternoon, a high of 11. For tonight, partly cloudy with a chance of showers this evening, clearing overnight, low plus one. For Saturday, mainly sunny in the morning, then increasing cloudiness in the afternoon, high tomorrow 14, and then more rain on the way for Sunday with a high of 12.
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1: Casey Kasem has unlocked the American Top 40 vaults and is replaying original shows from the 80s. This week, Casey takes you back to May 14th, 1983. That's when Prince was driving a little red Corvette. Laura Branigan was playing solitaire, Champagne was ready to try again, and Def Leppard was posing for a photograph. You'll hear those songs, all the top 40 hits, and the long-distance dedications from May 14th, 1983, right here on American Top 40, The 80s.
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Dog and the Slugs making it work. Greatest hits with the Maritimes and Madonna Lucky Star. Kicking off 2 o'clock on our Friday afternoon. Here's Fleetwood Mac and Dreams.

0: Greatest hits for the Maritimes, and you too. I still haven't found what I'm looking for. Going back to their, if they had to have a landmark album or their it album, I would say Joshua Tree is the one. Although the live version with the choir that they put on Rattle and Hum is the version I prefer. I still haven't found what I'm looking for. Yeah, Rattle and Hum, it didn't get great reviews by critics. It was the one in between Octane Baby and Joshua Tree. So, yeah, kind of got lost in there. But the live version of that song is fantastic. Fantastic. Let's keep going. Rod Stewart, Do You Think I'm Sexy? Next.
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2: Good afternoon, Dennis, live on location here at Leon's 428 Rossay Avenue. It's Friday before Mother's Day, and that means that you've got a chance to get in here and find something beautiful, nice, luxurious, comfortable, and probably color matching for the home as well. 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

0: Somebody's out there. Triumph, greatest hits for the Maritimes and Two Princes, the Spin Doctors. I'm Nathan. I've seen this floating around on social media for a bit, and it's a thing. The Tragically Hip have partnered with Kawartha Dairy on a new ice cream flavor called the Tragically Chip. A blend of maple whiskey flavored ice cream, dark chocolate chunks, and a rich black cherry ripple. And for added legitimacy, by the way, Kawartha Dairy is based in Bob Cajun, Ontario. Perfect. Perfect. Which, of course, is the subject of one of the Hip's best love songs. A portion of sales will go to Breakfast Club of Canada. So there is a fundraising component as well. I do not like whiskey anything. I'm not a whiskey guy. But would I buy this to try it? Absolutely. It's the collaboration we didn't know we needed, according to Instagram.
1: We've unlocked the vaults, and we're replaying Casey Kasem's American Top 40, the 70s. This week is from May 8th, 1976. That's when the captain and Tennille taught us to shop around. The Four Seasons remembered December 1963. Barry Manilow was trying to get that feeling again, and Wings were playing Silly Love Songs. You'll hear those songs and all the Top 40 hits from May 8th, 1976, right here on American Top 40, the 70s.
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4: Here I am on location at Leon's Ross Avenue, and it's sunny, it's rainy. I'm not sure exactly what it's doing out there, but if I look out to the left, I've got dark clouds, a little bit of shower. If I look over to the right, then I've got sunshine. Well, so I'm going to say come in the door at the west side of the building, and that's where the sunshine is. 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
9: Mix of sun and cloud with a chance of showers and a risk of thunder showers this afternoon, a high of 11. For tonight, partly cloudy with a chance of showers this evening, clearing overnight, low plus 1. For Saturday, mainly sunny in the morning, then increasing cloudiness in the afternoon, high tomorrow 14, and then more rain on the way for Sunday with a high of 12.
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0: That's Blue Rodeo, Till I Am Myself Again. Greatest Hits for the Maritimes. I'm Nathan. And yeah, Mother's Day weekend is coming up. Looks like tomorrow's going to be our nice day, though. So if you want to get any outdoor activities done, tomorrow probably the best day to do it. Maybe you want to get a game of pickleball in or something like that. Courts, pickleball and tennis courts are open for the season. They're free to use if they're vacant, but the city does take booking, so you can book it on their website to ensure you have it. There's a small fee if you book online. They're free to use if you just show up. But if you show up and start playing and someone has it booked, you'll have to get off.
1: 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There's stoves in there, there's refrigerators, there's sofas, dining room tables, lots of comfortable chairs for you as well, and the deals are really, really great. For example, there's one deal on there that's out there right now in the tent. It's an 18.7 cubic foot bottom freezer fridge. It's only $7.95. And I saw a really nice GE stove out there for less than $1,000. Beautiful condition. It's got the convection in it and everything. So you know it's a modern, really great new stove, and it'll do the job for you too. There's a stacking washer and dryer in there for like $1,200. Come on, that's just a couple of examples of some of the things that you're going to find in the tent outside of the VIP event for the Great Canadian Super Sale that's happening right now at Leon's on Ross Avenue. Come on down.
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0: As respect to Aretha Franklin, greatest hits for the Maritimes, Hearts, What About Love and Queen with Radio Gaga. The Sheep Detectives in theaters. Yes, this should be good. Family comedy. Bring the kids. Not the kids to Mortal Kombat 2. You know, if you were a gamer in the 90s, you'll love this R action adventure. Now, it's gory. If it's anything like the first one, I did see the first one. It is gory. But if that's your thing, you'll love it. Tomato Meter gave that one a 74%. Sheep Detectives, by the way, 97%.
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0: greatest hit for the Maritimes and Paul Jan's Every Little Tear. Phil Collins in the air tonight. Robots and AI, we know they're a part of our lives and it's only going to continue to grow. But could you ever see yourself being friends with a robot? Actually, human companionship. I know people have married robots. But this is one that is going to be a pet. It's the former CEO of iRobot, who invented the Roomba, has unveiled a four-legged prototype. It's about the size of a bulldog with expressive eyes, soft touch, sensitive fur, and can follow you around while learning your habits. Yep. It uses AI to understand speech and adapt over time. So sit, all that, all those commands. It won't talk back to you, but it will respond with animal-like sounds and behavior. And for those who don't want to have a pet because they don't want to scoop poop out of a sandbox or go in the backyard and spring and take care of that mess, maybe that's one of the behaviors it could eliminate. That might open the door to pets for more people.
1: Casey Kasem has unlocked the American Top 40 vaults and is replaying original shows from the 80s. This week, Casey takes you back to May 14th, 1983. That's when Prince was driving a little red Corvette. Laura Branigan was playing solitaire. Champagne was ready to try again. And Def Leppard was posing for a photograph. You'll hear those songs, all the top 40 hits, and the long-distance dedications from May 14th, 1983, right here on American Top 40, the 80s.
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11: Partly cloudy with a chance of showers this evening, then clearing overnight, low plus one. For Saturday, mainly sunny in the morning with increasing cloudiness in the afternoon, high tomorrow 14. And for Sunday, more rain on the way and a high of 12.
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0: Greatest hits for the Maritimes and Pat Benatar. Hit me with your best shot. What do you got going on for mom? Yeah, Mother's Day is Sunday, and this is the Cool 98 Vogue Optical Web Poll question. Maybe you're taking her out, spending time, getting her a gift, all of those great things and more. 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
1: Here I am on location at Leon's Rossi Avenue. It's sunny. It's rainy. 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
1: Good afternoon. The national unemployment rate rose to 6.9% in April, up from 6.7% in March. New data from Stats Canada shows the country shed about 18,000 jobs last month. Youth unemployment among those 24 years of age or younger also rose slightly, while core age employment for those 25 to 54 held steady. Areas that posted positive job gains in April include healthcare and social work. Jobless rate in New Brunswick also rose slightly to 7.2% in April, up from 7% the month before. New Brunswick's highest court has upheld the first-degree murder convictions of two men convicted in the 2022 killing of Justin Breaux in St. John. Donald Robert Walker and Charles William Shatford were convicted in December of 2024 and sentenced to life in prison with no chance of parole for 25 years. Breaux was stabbed to death in his Charles Street apartment just 2 days after he himself was released from prison. Court documents say three masked men entered the apartment and stabbed Breaux more than a dozen times. Walker argued that the trial judge improperly allowed statements from eyewitnesses, while Shatford claimed in the appeal that he had acted in defense of Walker. In separate decisions released on Thursday, the New Brunswick Court of Appeal dismissed both appeals and upheld the convictions. Local officials are questioning whether a freight train sparked a wildfire that destroyed a vacant home in eastern New Brunswick earlier this week. Firefighters in Nouvelle-Arcadie battled the blaze near Rogersville on Tuesday after flames spread across about 10 hectares along a CN rail line. Mayor Jimmy Bork says the fire started shortly after a train passed through the area. There were also similar fires near the tracks reported last spring. Rogersville Fire Chief Roger Petra tells CBC that crews found several separate fires ignited along the tracks, stretching from north of Rogersville to Kent Junction. Strong winds and dry conditions then helped to fan the flames. CN says it's now working with the New Brunswick Department of Natural Resources to investigate. The company says train operations in the area were halted and crews increased their patrols once they were made aware of the fires. Another major power project is in the works for the Tantramar area, this one a 150-megawatt solar farm. The Cookeville Solar Project says it could produce enough electricity when the sun is shining to supply over 12,000 homes with no greenhouse gas emissions. Companies tell CBC the proposed project's a partnership between the North Shore Mi'kmaq Tribal Council and Ireland-based BNRG Renewables. Project would go on a 400-hectare site in Cookeville, about 15 kilometers north of Sackville. That would put it about 7 kilometers from the controversial proposed gas diesel power plant. RCMP are investigating after a home with someone inside was intentionally set on fire in Zeeland, east of Woodstock. Keswick Fire Department and Keswick RCMP responded to a residential fire on Morehouse Corner Road in Zeeland around 10 p.m. last Saturday night. One individual was inside the home at the time, but was able to safely exit the residence without getting injured. Provincial Fire Marshal has since determined the fire was intentionally set. Mounties are now asking anyone who witnessed anything in the area or with information that could assist the investigation to contact the Keswick RCMP. A new report from the Angus Reid Institute highlights the concern about incidents of fraud targeting seniors. Jen Nicholson has the details.
2: The report shows Canadians were scammed out of more than a record $704 million last year, although Angus Reid notes the real figure is much higher because only 5 to 10% of fraud cases are believed to be reported. Study also finds people over 60 are nearly twice as likely as 18 to 29-year-olds to report being victims of fraud over the past 2 years. The report offers tips to avoid being taken advantage of, including ensuring your financial and legal affairs are in order and documents are up to date. Also, check all accounts regularly to make sure they're not being accessed without your knowledge. For MBS News, I'm Jen Nicholson.
1: The school where several students and a teacher were shot and killed in Tumbler Ridge, BC, will be torn down and replaced. Ottawa and the province of BC have agreed to support plans for a new secondary school in Tumbler Ridge to be built in a different location. Move honors a request to replace the school that came from consultations with victims' families, students, staff, and the local school board. Officials say the existing school, where the five students and teacher were killed and dozens of others were injured, will be removed as early as this summer. Students will attend class in temporary modular classrooms off-site while the new secondary school is being built. In sports in the NHL playoffs, Canadians are looking to pull even with the Sabres in Game 2 tonight in Buffalo. Elsewhere, the Golden Knights and Ducks play Game 3, with that series tied at a game apiece. In the PWHL playoffs tonight, the Ottawa Charge host the Fleet for Game 3 of their semifinal after splitting the first two games of that series in Boston. And in the majors, the Blue Jays open a weekend series at home against the Angels. Now you're up to date. I'm Jeff Goodfellow. Partly cloudy with a chance of showers this evening, then clearing overnight, low of +1. For Saturday, mainly sunny in the morning with increasing cloudiness in the afternoon, high tomorrow 14. And for Sunday, more rain on the way and a high of 12.
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Greatest hits for the Maritimes and Glass Tiger, Don't Forget Me When I'm Gone, kicking off for Survivor and Eye of the Tiger. U2 and the Northern Pikes are standing by after Fleetwood Mac.

0: She Ain't Pretty, the Northern Pikes greatest hits for the Maritimes. Last hour talked about the CEO who came up with an idea for a Roomba is now coming up with an AI pet. And AI is all over the news. A little bit of egg on their face with this one. South Africa has withdrawn its national AI policy after officials discovered that parts of the document were generated by AI. So whoever was in charge of drawing up this policy got lazy. At least six of the policy's 67 references were what they call AI hallucinations, pointing to journal articles that don't exist and fake academic citations. So it's a serious blow to the policy's credibility, I would think. Not just a bit of a technical oops. Yeah. So the policy for AI oversight was overseen by AI. What could possibly go wrong?
1: I know a lot of people that are still doing their spring cleaning around the home. In fact, in my neighborhood, there is a spring cleaning event that's going on, and I had to get some things out of my garage, get it ready to go to make room for more new, beautiful stuff. And if you're like that as well, and maybe you've been looking at the sofa in your living room, it's time for it to go. They've got select sofas up to 50% off. If you're tired of feeling unrested and sore back in the morning because of that old mattress that you're sleeping on, well, you can get 50% off select mattresses as well. They've got a bedroom blowout that's going on here as well, and so much more. 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

0: Third Eye Blind, Semi-Charmed Life, Greatest Hits for the Maritimes. You go to the gym, maybe you go for walks, exercise program at home. You know, you can ruin it by eating poorly or maybe drinking a little too much. And summer's tough for that. Heineken has launched what they're calling their fitness beer. It's a health beer called Outdoor Brewing. We all have the low carb. Maybe you have your low carb favorite now. This is supposed to actually be a health beverage. It's non-alcoholic, brewed with electrolytes, and is being marketed to some as a sports drink because it also contains vitamin C and magnesium. So Heineken is promoting the new beer to running clubs, fitness groups, and sauna social groups. So what makes beer beer? What would the definition be? There has to be, you know, at some point, is it not beer? And like they said, maybe just a sports drink?
1: VIP event at Leon's is going on right now because it's the Great Canadian Super Sale, and it's on today until 7 o'clock. So you've got you still get some time. You're on your way home. You're thinking about supper, but why don't you hold off on that and come on in here and check it out. 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
4: Partly cloudy with a chance of showers this evening, then clearing overnight, low plus one. For Saturday, mainly sunny in the morning with increasing cloudiness in the afternoon, high tomorrow 14. And for Sunday, more rain on the way and a high of 12.
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0: Tom Cochran and Victory Day, greatest hits for the Maritimes and Kokomo, the Beach Boys. My name is Nathan, and hey, good afternoon. Coming up to 5 Holidays Feel Good Drive Home, and if it means anything to you, if you follow the queue, the finals do get underway. It's the top two teams from the regular season, Moncton and Chicoutimi, will start in Moncton for two, and they'll do their thing. I know the Ontario League got going. Kitchener Rangers, they won the first game against the Barrie Colts in their final. And I haven't checked the Western League, but all the finals are underway. And I love this time because then you get the Memorial Cup, which is always a ton of fun to watch. Remember the year St. John hosted? Got in because the host city and ended up winning the whole thing?
1: I love me a great deal. I love bargain hunting. In fact, tomorrow I'm going to be heading down to St. Andrews for the townwide yard sale to check that out. Don't tell my wife that I told you that, okay? Because, well, if more people know about it, then the fewer the bargains that there are for me. But I'm telling you about all the deals that are out in the tent, out front of 428 Rossi Avenue at Leon's, because, well, there's some great deals that are going to be had, and they would look great in your home. Everything from, like, refrigerators. 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
4: Good afternoon. New Brunswick's highest court has upheld the first-degree murder convictions of two men convicted in the 2022 killing of Justin Breaux in St. John. Donald Robert Walker and Charles Williams Shatford were convicted in December of 2024 and sentenced to life in prison with no chance of parole for 25 years. Breaux was stabbed to death in his Charles Street apartment just 2 days after he himself was released from prison. Court documents say three masked men entered the apartment and stabbed Breaux more than a dozen times. Walker argued that the trial judge improperly allowed statements from eyewitnesses, while Shatford claimed in the appeal that he had acted in defense of Walker. In separate decisions released on Thursday, the New Brunswick Court of Appeal dismissed both appeals and upheld the convictions. Local officials are questioning whether a freight train sparked a wildfire that destroyed a vacant home in eastern New Brunswick earlier this week. Firefighters in Nouvelle-Arcadie battled the blaze near Rogersville on Tuesday after flames spread across about 10 hectares along a CN rail line. Mayor Jimmy Bork says the fire started shortly after a train passed through the area. There were also similar fires near the tracks reported last spring. Rogersville Fire Chief Roger Petra tells CBC that crews found several separate fires ignited along the tracks stretching from north of Rogersville to Kent Junction. Strong winds and dry conditions then helped to fan the flames. CN says it's now working with the New Brunswick Department of Natural Resources to investigate. The company says train operations in the area were halted and crews increased their patrols once they were made aware of the fires. Another major power project is in the works for the Tantramar area, this one a 150-megawatt solar farm. The Cookeville Solar Project says it could produce enough electricity when the sun is shining to supply over 12,000 homes with no greenhouse gas emissions. Company tells CBC the proposed project's a partnership between the North Shore Mi'kmaq Tribal Council and Ireland-based BNRG Renewables. Project would go on a 400-hectare site in Cookeville, about 15 kilometers north of Sackville. That would put it about 7 kilometers from the controversial proposed gas diesel power plant. RCMP are investigating after a home with someone inside was intentionally set on fire in Zeeland, east of Woodstock. Keswick Fire Department and Keswick RCMP responded to a residential fire on Morehouse Corner Road in Zeeland around 10 p.m. last Saturday night. One individual was inside the home at the time, but was able to safely exit the residence without getting injured. Provincial Fire Marshal has since determined the fire was intentionally set. Mounties are now asking anyone who witnessed anything in the area or with information that could assist the investigation to contact the Keswick RCMP. The national unemployment rate rose to 6.9% in April, up from 6.7% in March. New data from Stats Canada shows the country shed about 18,000 jobs last month. Youth unemployment among those 24 years of age or younger also rose slightly, while core age employment for those 25 to 54 held steady. Areas that posted positive job gains in April include healthcare and social work. Jobless rate in New Brunswick also rose slightly to 7.2% in April, up from 7% the month before. The school where several students and a teacher were shot and killed in Tumbler Ridge, BC, will be torn down and replaced. Ottawa and the province of BC have agreed to support plans for a new secondary school in Tumbler Ridge to be built in a different location. Move honors a request to replace the school that came from consultations with victims' families, students, staff, and the local school board. Officials say the existing school, where the five students and teacher were killed and dozens of others were injured, will be removed as early as this summer. Students will attend class in temporary modular classrooms off-site while the new secondary school is being built. And a major international cyber attack has been disrupting universities and schools across Canada and around the world. The attack targeted Canvas, an online learning platform that's used by thousands of post-secondary institutions. A hacking group known as Shiny Hunters has claimed responsibility. In Canada, some of the schools impacted include the University of Toronto and the University of British Columbia, with both warning of disruptions and encouraging students to log out of the service immediately. Canvas platform outage, which threatens to disrupt the end of semester exam period, has impacted roughly 9,000 schools around the world, including those in Canada, the U.S., and Australia. platform's parent company had said it expected to have the service restored for most users by last night, but many schools were still reporting problems today. In sports in the NHL playoffs, Canadians are looking to pull even with the Sabres in Game 2 tonight in Buffalo. Elsewhere, the Golden Knights and Ducks play Game 3, with that series tied at a game apiece. In the PWHL playoffs tonight, the Ottawa Charge host the Fleet for Game 3 of their semifinal after splitting the first two games of that series in Boston. And in the majors, the Blue Jays open a weekend series at home against the Angels. Now you're up to date. I'm Jeff Goodfellow. Partly cloudy with a chance of showers this evening, then clearing overnight, low of plus one. For Saturday, mainly sunny in the morning with increasing cloudiness in the afternoon, high tomorrow 14. And for Sunday, more rain on the way and a high of 12.
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That's Robert Palmer and Addicted to Love, greatest hits for the Maritimes and the All Ladies Feel Good Drive Home. 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

0: Dog and the Slugs, Day by Day. Greatest hits for the Maritimes, wrapping up the All Ladies Feel Good Drive Home. And on this day in 80s history, another story of a song that was, I don't want to say just thrown together, just slapped together, almost didn't happen, and goes on to become a big hit, but kind of, sort of. In 1981, Lionel Richie and Diana Ross met at a recording studio at 3:30 in the morning in Reno, Nevada, to record the lyrics to Endless Love. They needed it right away so they could get it into the film. So Lionel flew in from Los Angeles, and Diana Ross drove up from her concert in Lake Tahoe, and they quickly got this done because they needed it, and it would go on to become one of the biggest hits, not only of that year, 1981, but of the entire decade of the 80s.
1: The Great Canadian Super Sale, the VIP event, is on right now here at Leon's, 428 Rossi Avenue. It's beautiful, sunshiny right now. It was raining a little bit ago, but the weather you can't really depend on, but the sales and the savings you can right here at Leon's. If you're thinking about maybe some furniture for out on your patio, your back deck, what have you, they've got all kinds of great selection for you. I posted a funny little video just earlier, and I was trying out some of the chairs and sofas here in the showroom, and they're great. They've got those egg chairs, really, really comfortable. They've got also a great big sitting chair that's made for two. It's got a canopy on it, so you can snuggle up on those evenings and share a glass of wine. 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
7: 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This interruption is necessary for upgrading facilities in the area. NB Power apologizes for any inconvenience this may cause.
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0: going back again. Seth Jordan, Greatest Hits for the Maritimes, and Ben E. King, Stand By Me. Well, it's affecting everything. You can expect to pay more for those Mother's Day flowers. High gas prices are to blame, or what is being blamed. The average cost they're predicting for a Mother's Day bouquet to florist this year is going to be about $90, which is up from $15. Now, I don't think that's the florist just trying to make more money. I think it's just trying to recover the added costs, which makes sense, right? Unfortunately, it all goes down to us, the consumer.
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8: Partly cloudy with a chance of showers this evening, then clearing overnight, low plus one. For Saturday, mainly sunny in the morning with increasing cloudiness in the afternoon, high tomorrow 14. And for Sunday, more rain on the way and a high of 12.
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0: greatest hits for the Maritimes and Loverboy the Kid is hot tonight. Enjoy your weekend. Lots going on. Winter Sleep will be at the Imperial Theater tomorrow if you want to go. Great tickets available. And Canine Circus, Dogs Do Magic. That sounds like a good time. Kids would love that. Be sure to check that out this weekend. I think that is Saturday. Coming up to 6 next here, it's Cold as Ice, Foreigner on Cool 98.
1: 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This week is from May 8th, 1976. 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The Four Seasons remembered December 1963. Barry Manilow was trying to get that feeling again, and Wings were playing Silly Love Songs. 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
3: Well, that's just about my time here for the VIP event for the Leon's Great Canadian Super Sale that's happening right now. 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This is Dennis.
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8: Partly cloudy with a chance of showers this evening, then clearing overnight, low plus one. For Saturday, mainly sunny in the morning with increasing cloudiness in the afternoon, high tomorrow 14. And for Sunday, more rain on the way and a high of 12.
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1: Casey Kasem has unlocked the American Top 40 vaults and is replaying original shows from the 80s. This week, Casey takes you back to May 14th, 1983. That's when Prince was driving a little red Corvette. Laura Branigan was playing solitaire. Champagne was ready to try again. And Def Leppard was posing for a photograph. You'll hear those songs, all the top 40 hits, and the long-distance dedications from May 14th, 1983, right here on American Top 40, The 80s.
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1: We've unlocked the vaults, and we're replaying Casey Kasem's American Top 40, the 70s. This week is from May 8, 1976. That's when the captain and Tennille taught us to shop around. The Four Seasons remembered December 1963. Barry Manilow was trying to get that feeling again. And Wings were playing silly love songs. You'll hear those songs and all the Top 40 hits from May 8, 1976, right here on American Top 40, the 70s.
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